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5: Tomorrow, mostly sunny. It's going to be 88.

Countdown kicks off coming up in 15 minutes. It was Somber Homewrecker at number one last night. Going to find out who's got the top five tonight coming up on Light Freak 94.9 right at 9.

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0: 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Kristen is Justin Bieber and Speed Demon. 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
1: Tri-Cities weather.
6: Mostly sunny tomorrow. It's going to be up to 88. Then good chance of rain. 86 on Thursday. It's Electric 94.9. And please, please, please from Sabrina Carpenter.

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Tame Impala, Dracula in less than 10 minutes. Bruno Mars, Olivia Rodrigo, Drop Dead is coming up too. Justin Bieber is on. This one is Daisies.

What if on Friday we're doing the Sky Deck Takeover, the John City Doughboys game? 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
1: Tri-Cities weather.
2: Mostly sunny tomorrow. It's going to be 88. Then we got rain, 86 on Thursday. It's electric, 94.9. And Teddy Swims, Bad Dreams.

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6: I have a part poodle. Like, I can't even say
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7: 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No, just a little bit. Just a little bit of hair. Just a little bit. Just a little bit of poodle in there.
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0: 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Bella K, I love it, I love it, I love it. It's coming up in less than 10 minutes. Alex Warren down, Ordinary.
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0: Wade and Chantel. It's Wednesday. We made it to the middle.
1: Just a couple to go.
2: Oh, I was like, Wade?
1: Two down, two to go.
2: Thanks.
0: There you go. There you go. Now, here's the thing. I can't imagine being an 11-year-old boy and then having to jump into action after you spot an unconscious man. Because if I saw somebody unconscious and I was 11, I'd pretend like I didn't see it like I did like cat poop in the floor.
2: I was going to say, because they wouldn't answer when you were like asked if you could approach.
0: Yeah, well,
2: you'd be like, well, all right.
0: This cool. Kid, 11, and this guy was unconscious at the bottom of a pool.
2: Oh. Snap.
0: Now, his name is Avery Woolery, and when he saw old boy, he dove underwater, pulled him to the surface, and others were able to begin CPR and call 911. The man was taken to the hospital. He was in serious condition, but Avery gave him a chance at survival. His dad said he was proud of his son's courage and willingness to help, because I'm telling you, man, at 11, I'd have been terrified.
1: That's awesome. Yeah,
2: that would have been scary.
1: I'd have been scared to death, too.
2: But like something like that, I feel like you have to act quick.
0: Yeah,
2: like
0: you don't
2: there's
0: have
2: no
0: a choice.
2: Call somebody. Like you got to do it.
0: Yeah, you got to do it immediately.
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0: It's Electric with Izzy, Wade, and Chantel. And I'm telling y'all, Pringles is getting wild. They have lost it.
1: I meant to tell you about this, Izzy. They had one of the dumbest Pringle flavors ever at the big Great White American White Trash Bash.
2: What was it?
1: This past Saturday.
2: Was it frozen hamburger patty?
1: It was almost as bad. Tell them, Shani.
0: So we actually had like three different Pringle flavors. One was like beer battered onion ring.
3: No, that doesn't sound bad.
1: Terrible.
0: One was braised beef.
1: I didn't see that one.
0: And the third was something cheeseburger.
3: The braised beef, how did you make that? Or is it a real flavor, or did you guys do this?
0: No, I didn't make the Pringles.
3: Well, I didn't know if you guys bought Pringles and then like doused them in something. Like season them yourself.
0: Have you met me?
3: You're right. I don't know what I was. That was stupid of me to say. I'm an idiot.
1: The best part is, I thought PH was doing all the cooking. And so I get a text from PH when we're getting ready to leave. He's like, hey, man, I need your order. What do you want? I'm like, I don't know, man. Whatever. Burn a dog. Do something. It doesn't matter to me. And he's like, well, Shani's cooking, so good luck.
3: Oh.
1: And I was like, I'm sorry, what?
0: He did the first round of burgers, and he's very, like, conscious on, like, how much you need. Like, if there's eight people, okay, we need eight. And, like, I'll overcook or overdo stuff.
1: He's the Nate Bargatze of cookouts.
0: So I'm like, I'm just going to, you know, cook more. And he's like, well, we should figure out how much everybody wants. And I said, no. I said, I'll just cook a

0: lunch, we'll have leftovers, and eat it again the next day.
1: Are you still eating it? I bet you're still eating burgers and dogs now.
0: Yeah.
1: Yeah.
0: We had them last night as well.
2: I'm so tired of these frozen patties.
1: They were really good.
0: See?
3: No, they weren't. You are lying, so you get invited next year.
1: No, they were really. They were really good. They didn't look frozen at all.
0: They were tasty because they weren't frozen.
2: They weren't? Did you pat them out yourself? Or did you buy them pre-padded out from like in the regular section?
0: Yeah, they were pre-padded, but in the regular section.
2: Like at Kroger? Or Walmart?
0: Walmart. Don't you judge Walmart's meat.
2: I am judging it. I'm judging it hard. Okay.
0: It's quite tasty, actually. You'd be surprised.
2: I've had it.
0: Okay, chicken in a bag. You're judging Walmart meat?
1: Touche.
0: Who are you? Anyway, you're probably too good for what Pringles is coming out with now.
2: What are they coming out with now?
0: Hot dog buns in a can.
1: No, that sounds terrible.
2: Gross.
0: They're flavored hot dog buns.
2: Okay, so it's actually hot dog buns. What? See, to me, I feel like buns in a can is like redundant for some reason.
1: So these aren't chips?
0: No, it said the buns will have the flavors of their chips and the buns will come in cans. One bun per can? I don't know.
2: That sounds weird.
1: I think with as big as... You'd probably get two buns in one of those cans.
0: They're called Pringles Pop Dog Buns.
1: No, I'm good.
2: Yeah.
1: Have fun.
0: Sour cream and onion, barbecue, and honey mustard. Ooh, honey mustard.
1: The barbecue does sound... You've intrigued me.
0: You were like, no.
1: Barbecue's my weakness.
0: Maybe.
1: The fat kid in me is like, hey, get some chocolate milk. Let's go eat some of them barbecue buns.
0: Wait, on the way to the store.
2: Hey, Big Mac, you going to get some barbecue?
1: I am.
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0: beautiful things that I've got.
1: It's Electric with Izzy, Wade, and Chantel. You know how we were talking about the rich people's snow rooms?
2: Yes.
1: The other day?
2: Yes.
3: Yeah.
1: If you don't have enough money for your very own personalized snow room, Adidas has got something for you. They got
3: Adidas?
1: The hotel. Yep. It's a luxury tracksuit. It's got built-in air conditioning.
3: Would you just blow up like those Halloween costumes?
2: That's what I was wondering.
1: You blow up like Violet Beauregard.
3: I was about to say like a big old blueberry. Just bounce around.
1: It's not, you're not quite that big, but yeah, it does inflate a little with air as you're getting cooled off.
2: Ooh, I kind of want some. How much do these? How much do these things cost?
1: It doesn't say. They were revealed at the Paris Fashion Show.
2: Oh, so they're going to be too expensive for me.
3: If they were at a Paris Fashion Show,
1: I mean, yeah. It says luxury tracksuit.
3: Hey, maybe they'll come to the outlet.
2: You know, you'd have to talk like Danny DeVito all the time if you had on a luxury tracksuit. You'd have to. That's what he would wear.
3: You think he would have one of these?
2: He'd have a little tiny one.
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0: It's Izzy, Wade, and Chantel. You know, just a few minutes ago, we were doing Danny DeVito in a tracksuit. Mm-hmm. Do you think any of your kids, Wade, either one of them, picked up any of the voices from villains from cartoons?
1: Riley, definitely not. Now, Colin, Riley's got a good sense of humor, too, but it's not like, you know, cartoon or impression related. Colin will sometimes do stuff like that.
0: Sydney is going to kill me. Sydney used to watch Peppa the Pig.
1: Uh-huh.
0: And she'd always be like, "Mommy, are we going on holiday?" And I think that's hilarious. I never got to hear it. She grew out of it before I got to hear it.
2: That's amazing.
0: They're saying that kids pick up language biases from cartoons.
1: Like the villains?
0: Yeah, like the villains, because it's... They speak in non-standard or foreign accents or both.
1: Okay, so it sounds different than what they would normally hear, so it gets their attention, and so they're more likely to repeat it.
0: Yeah, and I'll do I do Cagney all the time, and I don't even know. I've never watched Cagney like, "Nah, she, you dirty rat."
1: Oh, okay.
0: "Yeah, she," that guy. And I've never watched one Cagney movie ever.
2: I was going to say, I don't think you have to be a kid for this to work. You do impressions all the time.
0: Yeah, but
2: and voices.
0: But I'm a child. Most adults, you're never going to go into your doctor's office and he's going to be like, "Nah, Shay, we're going to get that liver out, Shay."
1: I think it'd be funny if you walked into Rick's office and he's like, "Ah, we're going to get that cavity out of there, Shay."
0: Nah,
1: you think you could talk him into that?
0: Number 7, Shay, that's the problem.
1: We need a video of that today, too. We could put up videos of both you guys today.
0: Dude, I'm going to call him. I'll text him. I don't think he participated in that, though.
2: It'd be good for Izzy's business. Probably not for Rick's, if I had to guess.
0: Yeah.
2: Be like, "Oh, I want to go to that dentist."
1: You want to go to a dentist that's fun?
2: Well, yeah, but like if you're going in for surgery, what do you want?
1: I still want one to have fun.
2: Have a good time in there.
0: Have a good time. Enjoy yourself. Draw a smiley face on my lung.
1: No, it goes back to that whole thing about, you know, that they've done studies like surgeons.

0: that listen to music while they're performing surgery, they do much better. So if you're not having a good time, you're not going to be a good surgeon.
1: I don't want my surgeon listening to Alanis Morissette, "You Oughta Know," while doing my surgery.
0: Angry or grudgeful?
1: Yes.
0: I don't think grudgeful is a word, but that's what came to my mind.
1: Grudgeful works for me.
0: I think it fits regardless.
2: No.
0: No? Grudgeful? You don't like it?
2: No. I'm just thinking about having like your surgeon listening to music and stuff. I like to like bop to the music. And I don't think you want to do that when you're holding like a scalpel.
3: So here's
0: the crazy thing. So Riley, both kids were C-sections, right?
2: Mm-hmm.
0: And so when Shannon went in, she went into the operating room first, obviously. And I came in later. When I came in, they were already listening to electric up here in the operating room and didn't know, had no idea who I was or who she was or anything like that.
2: That's kind of hilarious.
3: Were you like, turn that off?
0: No, it's so funny. And then they called the studio with this guy who was filling in for me because I was on middays back then, 10 to 3. And they called in the studio and gave an update once they found out who I was.
3: Oh, that's cool.
2: Is cool.
0: They're like, she was just born.
3: Aw.
0: It's a girl. Because we didn't know what she was going to be.
2: And now everybody knows.
0: And now everybody knows.
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1: 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Kristen Shanks out of Gville, happy birthday to you. Kimmy Carrico, happy birthday to you today on this July 8th, 2026. Waylon Mitchell having a birthday. Waylon, mom and dad loves you, son. 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
1: A death investigation has been launched in Morristown. Police officials said a person was found dead inside a vehicle on Monday near the parking lot of a Goodwill retail center located in the 2800 block of West Andrew Johnson Highway. The vehicle was towed while the body was sent to Knoxville for an autopsy to confirm the cause of death. The Carter County Emergency and Rescue Squad announced Tuesday that they launched an EMS Rescue Firefighter pilot program with two full-time EMS Rescue Firefighters volunteer fire departments around the area. The pilot program will strengthen emergency response capabilities in two of Carter County's most rural communities. One will be assigned to Elks Mill Poga Volunteer Fire Department, and the other one will be assigned to the Roan Mountain Volunteer Fire Department. And Dolly Parton announced a musical of her life story will be coming to Broadway this winter. Her new musical, Dolly, a true original musical, will open Monday, December 7th on Broadway with an opening night celebration on Dolly's 81st birthday, January 19th. Tickets go on sale for fans this morning at 10 a.m. online with general sales July the 10th. 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

0: Some people may say hobby horsing is within
1: that
0: range.
1: Like where they're actually jumping over stuff.
0: Yeah, dude, like
2: I saw a video where people have those leashes that will hold themselves up with fake dogs. There's no dog on there, it's invisible. And they will train the dog.
0: The invisible dog?
2: Yeah. And they'll like take them through the slalom course and they'll run them up and down.

0: has the stuffed dog on a leash.
1: And then makes it bark at people.
0: And makes it bark at people.
1: Yeah.
0: It's horrible, but it's the funniest thing you've ever seen.
2: I was gonna say, do you think that's like, a talent?
1: Yeah,
0: I mean, it's like, oh my God,
3: it's
0: so
3: funny. It's funny.
2: The hobby horsing, I'm impressed because they jump that high themselves.
0: But now here's like, the thing: what? Do you know the cheat on that?
2: What?
0: You think they've got the whole like the stick, like the horse is the long stick that we had when we were kids?
2: Mm-hmm.
0: No, it's just like a foot long, so it's not impeding their jumping or running.
2: But I still wouldn't be able to jump that high.
0: No, I wouldn't either. Let's There's make no mistake about it. But, yeah.
2: So, speaking of horses, Wade.
0: Oh.
1: Oh.
2: That's you terrible. Choked.
1: Oh.
0: That's a little better.
2: That was better.
3: The thing is so long.
0: So you have to make it like that, though. Otherwise, it doesn't work.
3: Does Brunny neigh like that all day? Like, he makes one neigh, start at 6 a.m., and by lunch, he's done? Is that how long Brunny neighs?
2: No, yours lasted longer than Brunny's, I think.
0: I think it's a horse. I act like my horse has something to say.
3: Your neigh would outlast a whole episode of Mr. Ed.
0: It'd just be like the one Wilbur.
3: If you sent me the audio file of that, it would take me 2 minutes to download.
2: I appreciate it though, Wade. I love it.
0: Thanks. It's odd that that's the only thing I can do and you have horses.
3: My talent's not very... I can wiggle my ears, which I showed Wade and Chantel yesterday.
0: You said you were going to video it today.
3: I'll video it today and I can do like one at a time and it's weird.
2: And you can do both.
3: I can do both. Impressive. I can alternate. It's so...
2: That's how he wins over the ladies.
3: Yeah. I'm like, hey, baby. And then I wiggle my ears. And she's like, oh, I got to have that. I can't wait to introduce him to my mom.
0: Mama, you can't believe it. He wiggles his ears.
3: The number is 888-937-4487. What we're wondering is, what useless talent do you have?
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0: Electric with Izzy, Wade, and Chantel, 888-937-4487. This morning, what's the useless talent that you can do, but it doesn't do you any good? Shani, you haven't said yours. Mm-hmm. What kind of useless talent do you have?
1: I don't know that I particularly have a useless talent. Besides having like the...
2: She's like, all of my talents are useful, sir. I am the most useful talents of anyone ever.
1: Mine are extremely useful. Besides like the Carole Baskin Zoo College degree, that's cool, but it's useless.
2: I'm a magician. I can make G's disappear.
1: I'm not going to do it for you. I know you want to. You want me to, but I'm not going to do it.
0: You do it every...
1: Don't worry, I'll do it.
0: Yeah, I was going to say, just give it time. You'll do it. It naturally just creeps in.
3: Izzy, Wade Hill, and Chantel back next. Electric.

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7: Traffic.
8: Virginia's side, real-time traffic looks like it's running pretty smooth this morning. Kingsport not reporting any accidents. 81 and 26. Got one little bump, 81, and it's due to some construction there. It's going to be just past Colonial Heights. Now, that's going to go from two lanes to one lane on the northbound side. So, if you're coming from Johnson City from 26 and you're traveling towards Colonial Heights, once you get to that exit, it's going to slow down dramatically. The left lane is going to be your only course there. If you're getting on the interstate there at Colonial Heights, that right lane is closed, so you be ready to merge into the left one. Your forecast today, sunny and 89, chance of thunderstorms. Tonight, 68, rain. Tomorrow, rain and 86. Right now, 70.

0: and Chantel, and we're talking about those useless talents that you may or may not have. Chantel has none. All of hers are useful, apparently.
1: I'm sorry, I'm useful.
0: 888-937-4487. Good morning.
2: Good morning.
0: Well, hi. Who's this?
2: It's Coco.
1: What up, Coco?
2: Hey, y'all. How y'all feeling?
0: Good. How are you feeling?
2: I'm doing all right. Y'all ready to laugh?
0: Yes.
3: Ready.
2: My most useful talent is I graduated from Job Corps as hospitality, and then I went to Virginia Highlands for a special ed teacher, and then I had five boys, y'all, and I was like, hell no, I don't want to teach nothing.
0: So what do you do now?
2: So I am a caregiver. I'm on my way to drop the kids off at the Boys and Girls Club, and then I'm on my way to my client's house.
0: You know, it takes a special person to be able to do that, because I don't know if I could. And I want to think I'm that kind of person, but I'm not.
2: Yeah, I guess the five boys with different personalities, you know what I'm saying? I'd rather be at the house in an adult space. But I am in line on college at UMA Medical, and that's so I can work in the office.
0: Oh, okay. Then you still gonna have to touch people.
2: You know what I'm saying. Gotta go check that blood pressure.
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0: It's Electric with Izzy, Wade, and Chantel, and we've talked a lot. I feel like I said my own name weird.
1: You did?
0: I feel like I don't know. I feel like I messed it up.
1: It didn't stick out to me.
0: Oh,
1: it didn't,
0: yeah. I thought maybe it did. Yeah. I looked over, and you were looking at me, and I was like, he noticed, too.
1: I was just making a stupid face by myself.
0: Oh, okay.
1: That had nothing to do with you.
0: Okay. Well, I'm overthinking it then. So we've talked a lot about Tay Tay and Travis's wedding, right?
2: Uh-huh. No.
0: Were you tuning out of the conversation?
2: No, I was. I'm just trying to fit in, just throw a little something out there. It's a weird talent I have.
0: Would you buy a bag of air from it?
2: No.
0: Well,
1: we're just getting stupid.
2: Yeah, we are.
0: Someone's trying to sell. It's on eBay, you know, just in case you're curious. They tried selling a bag of air that was supposedly collected at Madison Square Garden during the big night. So they wanted how much for it?
3: $4,000.
0: $50,000.
2: Are you kidding? Oh, tell me there's no bids. If there are bids on it, I'm going to die.
0: No, it said by last night the listing was already gone.
2: Good.
0: So, I'm going to assume it was taken down, if I had to guess. Because eBay can't do protection on that, right? Like, did the bag of air get to you safely? I don't even know. But there was also, I didn't know this website existed. It's called nycgarbage.com. Was selling trash that might have come from the wedding or its guest.
2: Oh my goodness!
4: Adam Sandler licked his spoon, y'all.
0: Items included fabric, soda can tops, and even a single AirPod.

0: all for $25 a piece. So much more reasonable.
1: A single AirPod.
0: Dude, what if you got like a soda can top and it was just from like Bob, like on his way to work in New York City? Like it had nothing to do with the wedding.
2: Or worse, somebody found it on the subway.
0: Well, because the website says the stuff came from, quote, outside Madison Square Garden, as close to Taylor and Travis's big day as you could have gotten without an invite. So it was outside. So how can you prove that?
2: I'm assuming the Madison Square Garden has a couple of dumpsters, right?
3: Yeah.
2: So is that what we're talking about? It came from Madison Square Garden's dumpsters?
0: It didn't get exact, but I want to know. Yeah, like was there a trash can maybe sitting? You know how they had that private entrance with the white tent?
2: Right.
0: If there was a trash can sitting there. But you would think they would have collected all that and not let random people...
3: I feel like instead of an earbud, a rich person going to Taylor's wedding would just have somebody following them around singing in their ear.
2: Like the actual artist?
3: Yeah. Like Ed Sheeran would actually be walking around just singing perfect in their ear.
0: Not just for the wedding day, just
3: no,
0: every day.
3: All the time.
2: Like J-Lo, who doesn't have much to do right now because she had to cancel that tour.
3: Oh, poor J-Lo.
2: Poor J-Lo.
0: I do not feel bad for J-Lo in any way, shape, or form.
2: By all accounts, she's a terrible person, so I think it happened to somebody who deserved it.
0: She seems absolutely awful.
2: Yeah.
0: But if you're interested in garbage, I just want to throw out there, like, I want to let you know that it's all sold out. So.
3: And also, the other garbage, J-Lo, is not busy right now.
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4: Me not working hard. Yeah, right. Picture that with a Kodak. Or better yet,

0: It's Electric with Izzy, Wade, and Chantel. We've been hoodwinked, y'all.
1: By?
0: Simmons.
2: Richard Simmons?
1: Simmons?
0: No, the mattress company.
2: Oh, sounds like an upper class mattress company.
1: I haven't even heard of Simmons.
2: My mattress says Coleman on the side of it because it's inflatable.
1: The word, ow. That was my
0: fitting. That's why your BiPAP motor went out, because it's having to keep you and the mattress inflated.
2: That's exactly right.
0: No, so apparently you don't actually need 8 hours of sleep in a row. Before Simmons came along and did their whole marketing snafu on us, for 200,000 years, we slept 4 hours at a time, and then we were awake for a couple of hours, and then slept 4 more hours.
2: See, I've seen a trend of that over the past couple of years of people doing that. They get a lot more done, but I don't, like I said, I don't have the self-discipline to get up.
0: It's a thing we did for 200,000 years. It says it's called biphasic sleep.
1: Yeah, but also we live longer now. So is it related?
2: Oh.
1: When you're sleeping.
2: That is deep. Wow.
0: I don't even want to finish this. I'm sorry. I ruined your whole story. I mean, it's possible it's related, but I mean... So, and the reason I went down this rabbit hole is because I've been having some problems sleeping the last few nights. Mm-hmm. And like I'll sleep, like I can go to sleep, usually no problem, right? Normally, under normal circumstances. Sleep for a little bit and then I'll wake up and then I'm like, okay, I'm tired. I've got to get back to sleep. Sometimes I can, sometimes I can't.
1: Even though you're tired.
0: Yeah. So it's like there are those two phases and I'm like, what is going on? So I started doing some research, and that's where I found that, yeah, that whole campaign about 8 hours in a row was created by Simmons back when

0: whenever they became a company. I don't remember what year they became a company and did that, but before that,
1: 200,000 years.
0: Yeah, we slept.
1: Now, what
0: 4 hours?
1: Did we go to sleep like 8 to midnight and then sleep 4 a.m. to 8 a.m.? Or does anyone even know?
0: I'm assuming dark or darkish. And then we got up around daylight. So, yeah, you would think it would be like either 7 to, you know, 7 to 11, 7 to midnight, or like 9, 8 to midnight, something like that. And then you're up for a couple hours, and then you go back to sleep, and usually you're up by like 6.
2: I don't think I could do that.
1: I don't either. No, it makes me tired just thinking about it.
2: Yeah,
0: like, I think I could.
1: You should try it this weekend and let us know how it goes.
2: Give it a whirl.
0: Okay, all right, Saturday, I'm going to try it, see how I feel Sunday morning.
2: Are you going to set an alarm?
0: Yeah, if I can go to sleep.
2: Well, wish you the best of luck. I hope it goes well.
0: I'll report back.
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11: Traffic.
1: Couple of things going down. 81 northbound, there is a tractor trailer disabled. You're going to want to get in the left lane after the 81-26 split because it is backed up from just past Colonial Heights on the northbound side, all the way back to 26. That's a good, like, 4 miles, it looks like. It's backed up. I wouldn't go that way this morning if I were you. The first time ever, I'm going to recommend you go 26 and go around. That's the first time I've ever said that out loud. Today's high going to be near 89 with a slight chance of rain overnight. Tonight, 68, a chance of rain and thunderstorms. Tomorrow, rain and thunderstorms. Right now, 7.

0: stuff you need to know about this morning on Electric 94.9.
1: A death investigation has been launched in Morristown. Police officials said a person was found dead inside a vehicle on Monday near the parking lot of a Goodwill retail center located in the 2800 block of West Andrew Johnson Highway. The vehicle was towed while the body was sent to Knoxville for an autopsy to confirm the cause of death. The Carter County Emergency and Rescue Squad announced Tuesday that they launched an EMS Rescue Firefighter pilot program with two full-time EMS Rescue Firefighters volunteer fire departments around the area. The pilot program will strengthen emergency response capabilities in two of Carter County's most rural communities. One will be assigned to Elks Mill Poga Volunteer Fire Department, and the other one will be assigned to the Roan Mountain Volunteer Fire Department. And Dolly Parton announced a musical of her life story will be coming to Broadway this winter. Her new musical, Dolly, a true original musical, will open Monday, December 7th on Broadway with an opening night celebration on Dolly's 81st birthday, January 19th. Tickets go on sale for fans this morning at 10 a.m. online with general sales July the 10th. More with Izzy Hill and Chantel coming up.
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0: and Chantel and Shanny, you got the top three.
1: I've got some very important stuff going on today.
0: Okay.
1: So Dolly Parton, the one and only, announced yesterday that Dolly, a True Original Musical, will officially open on Broadway in New York City on her 81st birthday.
2: Oh, that's awesome.
1: Which, in case you don't know, that is January 19th. But previews will start in December. It was so cute. It popped up on my TikTok last night. And it was Dolly sitting there in like her pink outfit with her guitar. And it was adorable. And I was like, oh, what's she doing? And apparently, this is it. So it says the musical premiered last summer in Nashville and has since undergone changes. It tells Dolly's story in her own words and songs. So she said, quote, this isn't a story about sparkle and shine on the outside. It's about where I really come from, what I've lived, what I've lost, what I've loved, and how I found my way and told it in my own words.
0: Does she talk about that bear when she was a kid in Pigeon Forge in Sevierville that they were giving gasoline to?
1: You know, I don't know if she does talk about that one.
2: Is that a real thing?
0: Yeah, they kept giving it gasoline, and it left and went towards the town, and it just, like, laid down in the middle of the street. And they're like, we should have gave it gasoline, but then they got down there, and they figured out it just ran out of gas.
1: Can't believe you didn't remember that one, Wade.
2: It was so terrible, I blocked it out, I guess.
0: I don't blame you, but I did see her tell that story.
1: I could see her telling that. That's amazing.
2: I don't like that at all. No.
1: Well, I love Dolly, and I might have to actually go to New York City for this. Actually, I think somebody should sponsor the three of us to go. I think that would be a good team-building exercise.
0: I'll go.
2: I'll go.
1: All right, and on our way, we can have these. Number two, you can now buy Girl Scout cookie donuts. Yeah.
2: Do we need that?
0: No.
1: Yeah.
0: No.
1: A Samoa donut?
2: I mean, you can already get donuts with a little chocolate and coconut shavings on them, can't you? Isn't that a thing, or am I crazy?
0: I don't like coconut, so
2: I love coconut.
1: I don't like coconut either, but I love the Samoa cookie. Make it make sense. I don't know. Krispy Kreme.
2: You just like it dressed up in some chocolate.
1: Maybe that's what it is, the chocolate. Krispy Kreme is teaming up with the Girl Scouts to make Girl Scout cookie donuts. And there's a Thin Mints donut, a Lemon Ups, and a Samoa's. Yes.
2: So if you haven't had coconut on a donut, you're about to. When is this going into production? You got any dates?
1: It says they hit stores yesterday.
2: Oh. We need that trip sponsored. That's what we need sponsored.
1: Yeah, for a limited time.
2: You guys have a Krispy Kreme down there?
0: Yes.
2: You do?
0: Yes.
2: He goes, of course we do. I go every day. What's wrong with you, bro?
0: Look at me, Wade. Do you think we don't have one?
1: I was just saying, it says they hit stores, so I was picturing them being in like Walmarts and stuff, but I get that probably just means Krispy Kreme stores, doesn't it?
2: Probably.
1: No.
2: Yeah,
1: okay.
2: Safe bet.
1: Well, I'm glad I figured that out. Number three, this one is happening. I wanted to talk about this because this is freaking awesome, and it's happening right here in West Virginia. Our Bristol peeps may want to come up for it, or maybe you have something similar going on down there, up there, over there, however you want to say it.
0: We'd be down there.
1: Okay, thank you. So I was right the first time. So we're having Jaws on the Lake at Ace Adventure Resort. It's on Saturday, July 25th, which a lot of people come from everywhere for Ace Adventure.
0: Where is that?
1: Fayetteville.
2: Yeah,
1: near Fayetteville.

0: That was corporate.
1: That's,
0: right.
1: That's what we play.
2: This top three brought to you by corporate, Izzy.
1: Corporate jargon.
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0: It's Electric with Izzy, Wade, and Chantel, and it's time to talk some baby names.
1: Oh, baby names.
0: Shani, I'm not saying anything. I'm not trying to insinuate anything, but you might want to pay attention.
1: What if it was? What if I let you do the announcement?
0: That would be hilarious. No, there's not a chance.
1: No, I don't even like
0: me to give. You don't even like me to give your middle name. There's no way that.
1: Yeah, I don't like you to give my first, middle, and last name.
0: I don't do all that.
1: Izzy.
2: And your friend's names. You know your friend that one. You know, can we say her name? The one that was cheating.
1: Which didn't happen. Gosh.
0: No, I've never outed anybody like that.
1: Yeah,
0: that's
1: that
0: crazy.
1: Reminds me that one time I was describing somebody. I was like, yeah, I have this friend. She has this dog. And he was like, Summer? I was like, okay. I just went through a 5-minute story not saying her name. Cool.
0: That was. Did she have a dog, though? It wasn't her.
1: Yeah, it was her. She has a dog, Apollo.
0: Oh, I've never met the dog.
1: Oh, I'm sorry. He's a cute dog.
0: Oh, okay. This is talking about the top baby names from last year, okay? Do you guys have any guesses as to what a couple of the top names might be? Let's go boys first.
1: From last year?
0: Yep.

0: Kyle.
1: Nope.
2: James.
1: Nope.
0: A.A. Ron.
1: Balake. Nope. It was Liam. These make sense once you hear them.
2: Okay.
1: Liam, Noah, Oliver, Theodore.
2: Moses.
1: Theodore.
0: Simon.
2: Alvin.
1: Henry.
0: Henry? Who's naming their child Henry in 2025?
1: You had a couple of old-fashioned names.
2: This is little baby Henry.
1: So now if you compare that with like back in, say, like 76, like, so the top names in 76 were Michael, Jason, Christopher.
2: Richard.
1: No. James and David. We know what you got on the brain, Shani. So it feels like they would be reversed, right? If those feel like modern names, and the modern names feel like they're old-timey names.
0: Yeah. Well, especially Henry.
1: Yeah, Henry and Theodore.
0: If you give a child the name Henry, when he is seven, he's going to look like he's already been through a divorce and has a second family in another city.
1: He's already going to be a smoker.
0: Yeah.
2: But his you'll have somebody to do your taxes.
0: Yes.
1: It's going to be a pipe. The top five girls' names last year, Olivia, Charlotte,
2: Jessica.
1: No. You're big on the J words today, the J names, James and Jessica.
2: I really am going J.
1: Emma, Amelia, and Sophia. Those are all pretty names. I would say those don't feel like old-fashioned names either, right?
0: Amelia.
2: Not really.
1: Jennifer, Amy, Melissa, Heather, and Angela were the top five girls' names like back in 75, 76. It says only James, that's why you were talking about that, only James has stood the test of time. It was number six last year.
2: So James still.
1: So it's still, it I guess, kind of popular. Well, it's Bible, right? Is it in the Bible?
0: Yeah.
1: Yeah.
2: King James. No.
1: Yeah. I mean, it is a King James version, but I don't. That's not who they were talking about in the Bible.
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2: Traffic.
0: Traffic looks good. I don't see any accidents or tie-ups at all. Your forecast today looks like a high of 89 with a chance of showers tonight, a low 68 with rain tomorrow, rain 86. Right now, 73. All right, are you ready to win some tickets? You don't
2: Let's
0: have to
2: do
0: say
2: it.
0: To where. There you go.
2: See, yeah, no, I wasn't. Don't worry.
1: I was like, I inhaled. I was ready to go.
0: You was ready to go?
1: Johnson City Doughboys!
0: Yeah, we got your chance right now. Call it number 9. We'll give you some tickets to the game on Friday, which is July 10th, plus access to the VIP seating that's on the Sky Deck.

0: Reed and Chantel, and we have got your tickets to see the Johnson City Doughboys coming up on Friday. All you have to do is be caller number 9. Good morning.
1: Good morning.
2: Well, hi. Who this?
1: This is Chloe.
2: Hi, Chloe. What are you doing?
1: I am on my way to work, actually.
2: What do you do?
1: I am a server at Pizza Plus.
2: Girl, I love some Pizza Plus. You're all his lunch buffet?
1: Yes, that's my specialty. So I'm going out and I'll set up for it.
2: Well, we hope you have a good day. Do you love baseball?
1: I do. I love baseball.
2: Well, we're going
1: to
2: give
1: you... I have a 4-year-old, a little boy, and he would love to see some baseball.
2: Well, you can bring him Friday night with the Johnson City Doughboys. Logan and I are going to be broadcasting with VIP seating on the Sky Deck, and we'd love for you to come join us, okay?

0: It's Izzy, Wade, and Chantel, and it's time for
1: Dumb Criminal.
0: You know where it happened.
1: Florida.
0: I don't know how you get two DUIs in one stop. One stop, two DUIs.
2: Were there two people?
0: No.
2: Oh.
0: One person charged twice. Here's what happened. This happened in Nassau County, Callahan, Florida. Deputies had to head over to a single vehicle crash where a pickup truck had driven into a ditch. And witnesses were like, hey, the driver left the scene and he walked to this nearby home over here. A few moments later, the drunk driver comes back with a tractor to hook his truck to and pull it out of the ditch.
1: I mean, smart.
0: So he got two DUIs, one for wrecking the truck and then one for driving the tractor.
2: That's awesome.
0: And that, I mean, how rare is that? I don't think I've ever heard of it.
1: I feel like that would have happened in West Virginia, not in Florida.
0: It does sound like something that would happen. Here's another thing. They searched the abandoned pickup truck. They found a 15-pack of cold beer. 15-pack. A lot of open containers. Man, this guy, he's got some issues, man.
1: Let's say, was that 15-pack open or closed?
0: Well,
1: like he was planning on.
0: It was closed, and then they did find multiple open along with it. I wonder if he was so drunk he'd forget he'd open them and then open another one.
1: I mean, I feel like he can't be that drunk if he had that idea to be like, oh, I'm going to go get the tractor and pull my truck out.
2: You think so? That sounds like some creek engineering, Shani.
1: That's clever. Well, I've used the Bronco to pull out a tractor from a ditch. Reverse it.
2: Oh.
1: I was not drunk.

0: How many DUIs did you get on the farm?
1: That was way out Lincoln County. We were fine.
2: Wake up with Izzy, Wade Hill, and Chantel. Wake up in the morning. On the Tri-Cities number one hit music station, Electric 94.9.

0: It's Electric with Izzy, Wade, and Chantel, and this needs to be addressed. So remember when we had the debate about whether a popsicle has a stick or not?
1: Yes!
0: There's a national day today that I'm like, maybe this is what it should be called. It's Freezer Pop Day.
1: Are you celebrating?
0: So I feel like maybe...

0: Maybe that's what, are they supposed to be called, freezer pops?
1: Isn't that what you said they were called, Wade?
0: Well, they're in the bags?
2: They're different things, though. A popsicle is different from a freezer pop. Freezer pop has no stick.
3: And that's what you said does. That day, isn't it?
2: Right.
4: Yep.
0: See, and when I say popsicle, stickless or stick, I don't care. As long as it's cold and flavored,
4: yep,
0: that's mm-hmm. all I need.
3: And I hate to say this, but it's like when you go to a restaurant, they're like, what do you want to drink? And you're like, Coke. And they say Pepsi. And you're like, eh.
0: Fine.
3: Yeah.
2: Now, there are some people who will not accept that, though.
3: I know it. I'm one of them.
2: You won't accept it?
3: Nope. I'll be like, let me get a water, then.
0: Really? You go to water?
3: Mm-hmm.
0: The flavorless option?
3: Yep.
2: It's better. You taste your food that way.
0: See, I don't like to have water with meals.
2: Really?
0: I don't like it. But I feel like I need some type of...
2: You get a truer taste of the food. You're not getting flavored by syrup.
4: Get a cleansed palate. Mm. Get a cleansed palate.
0: Izzy only agrees when there's not Coke. Because he's like, if there's Coke...
3: Yeah, if there's Coke, I'm going to burn it up.
2: I'm going to wash that down with this syrup. Steak.
0: So, besides Freezer Pop Day, it is also Be a Kid Again Day.
2: Mm-hmm. I'm going to go ride my big wheel.
0: I was going to say, let's reminisce for a moment. What was like your favorite day as a kid? What'd you do?
2: Oh, Lord have mercy.
0: Summer day, to be specific.
3: Get up early, ride my bike, find Jason and Jonathan and Dre, my brother, and we'd all go. We'd go play guns, or we'd go out to the fire station hill, or we'd ride our bike somewhere. Or we had a pool when I was in fifth grade, one of those above ground redneck ones.
4: Mm-hmm.
3: Or we'd get in that.
0: Just while you were in fifth grade? Just that year?
3: No. We had it for 2 years, and then it exploded.
0: What'd you do to it, Izzy?
3: It doesn't matter, Shannon. Don't you worry about my experiments.
2: He knifed it.
0: I was going to say, you know dang well you did something to that pool.
3: What was your ideal day?
2: I think... So I'm going to go with you. I'm going to say... So my mom... On her way to work, would drop me off at my dad's house in the summertime because dad was a teacher and he had summers off as well, right? So she would drop me off at like 7:15, 7:30 in the morning, and I would get my bike and I would go riding through the neighborhood. He lived in Justice Edition, which is about, I don't know, it's right outside of Logan. It's about an hour and a half away from here, something like that, close to it. And so I would ride all over the neighborhood, and then I would ride down to Chief Logan State Park, and it literally was the perfect way to start my day because I was by myself just riding. It was just awesome. I'd see a bunch of animals that early in the morning because not very many people were out. So it was really cool. I always look back on that fondly.
0: It was a cool Logan County day.
2: Yeah, it was. I'd ride up by the little pond. I'd see some ducks. I couldn't pet them because I had asthma and I was allergic to them.
3: Bicycles are important, man. Back in
2: Yeah.
3: What'd you do, Shanny?
0: Out the creek, we didn't really use bicycles. Those hills are
3: shocker. Y'all got in your horse and buggy, went down to old Ezekiel's place and helped him raise a barn. Y'all churned some butter.
0: I mean, we would either use a horse, a motor, or not motorcycle, but dirt bike or four wheeler to get places. And I wouldn't say we necessarily got up early, but I would usually get up first. So I would take, we had a little red four-wheeler, and I would take it down to Mama and Papa's house and hang out with them and like have some cereal, watch some Andy Griffith or whatever was on. And then when Cousin Cody finally woke up, we would go play paintball. We made our own paintball course up in the woods.
2: Oh, nice.
0: So we would go up there and play paintball. Man, it was a blast. We'd get the neighbor kids together. We'd walk down to the next door farm, be like, hey, let's go paintballing. And then we'd all go.
3: And Ezekiel and Abraham would come out with their beards.
0: They'd be like, I'm ready to go.
2: I'm going to shoot at thee.
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1: A death investigation has been launched in Morristown. Police officials said a person was found dead inside a vehicle on Monday near the parking lot of a Goodwill retail center located in the 2800 block of West Andrew Johnson Highway. The vehicle was towed while the body was sent to Knoxville for an autopsy to confirm the cause of death. The Carter County Emergency and Rescue Squad announced Tuesday that they launched an EMS Rescue Firefighter pilot program with two full-time EMS Rescue Firefighters volunteer fire departments around the area. The pilot program will strengthen emergency response capabilities in two of Carter County's most rural communities. One will be assigned to Elks Mill Poga Volunteer Fire Department, and the other one will be assigned to the Rhone Mountain Volunteer Fire Department. And Dolly Parton announced a musical of her life story will be coming to Broadway this winter. Her new musical, Dolly, a true original musical, will open Monday, December 7th on Broadway with an opening night celebration on Dolly's 81st birthday, January 19th. Tickets go on sale for fans this morning at 10 a.m. online with general sales July the 10th. More with Izzy Hill and Chantel coming up.
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0: It's Electric with Izzy, Wade, and Chantel. You guys ever heard of somebody called Snake, the Bigfoot Hunter?
1: Snake?
0: Snake, the Bigfoot Hunter.
2: No. Sounds dirty. It sounds like something you got to pay for on the internet.
0: It's not. He's an actual Bigfoot Hunter.
1: Oh.
0: His real name is Charles Stewart. Right?
2: Well, I'd go by Snake, too, with a name like that.
0: Right, Charles Stewart. Definitely. Snake, the Bigfoot Hunter sounds meaner. He found Sasquatch's remains in New York back in 2024.
1: Okay. And we're just now hearing about it?
0: He claims he went to Cornell University and got the DNA tested. What do you guys think about that?
2: I think that's a lie.
1: What was the results?
0: The results showed it's half Neanderthal, half human. He even gave the alleged Sasquatch a name, Dak.

0: Why Dak?
1: D-A-C-K. I don't know. It doesn't say.
0: Because he... Never mind.
1: He's getting ready. The reason this comes up is he's getting ready to put Dak on display at the New York State Fair later this summer.
2: Oh.
0: I'll be anxious to see that.
1: It would be really easy for Cornell to come out and be like, yay or nay?
2: That's what I was about to say. Has Cornell responded?
1: They have not responded yet. And I don't know why.
2: I want to hear what they have to say.
1: You'd think somebody would have called, like, maybe doing this article.
0: Yeah.
1: They would have called and said, hey, did Charles come over? I'm sorry. I mean, Snake. Did he come over and bring you guys some DNA? What was it?
2: So, Snake says he still has Bigfoot.
1: Snake is getting ready. Yeah, he still has the remains. I don't know if it's stuffed. I don't know what the details are, but he's going to put them on display along with the results from Cornell at the New York State Fair later this summer.
2: All right, y'all. We're going to New York to see Bigfoot and Dolly.
1: Do they hold the New York State Fair?
2: I don't know.
1: I would imagine it wouldn't be in New York. It's got to be like someplace upstate. I'm right out in the country.
0: I would think.
1: You can't put that downtown.
2: It's not going to be in NYC.
1: That'd just be bad. I don't think there's enough room either.
2: Might see like the world's largest rat.
1: Unless it's at Central Park. Ooh, now that could be fun.
0: That would be fun. You get mugged and get to see Bigfoot at the same time.
1: Bonus.
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0: and Chantel and Shanny, you got the top three.
1: I've got some very important stuff going on today.
0: Okay.
1: So, Dolly Parton, the one and only, announced yesterday that Dolly, a True Original Musical, will officially open on Broadway in New York City on her 81st birthday.
2: Oh, that's awesome.
1: Which, in case you don't know, that is January 19th. But previews will start in December. It was so cute. It popped up on my TikTok last night. And it was Dolly sitting there in like her pink outfit with her guitar. And it was adorable. And I was like, oh, what's she doing? And apparently, this is it. So it says the musical premiered last summer in Nashville and has since undergone changes. It tells Dolly's story in her own words and songs. So she said, quote, this isn't a story about sparkle and shine on the outside. It's about where I really come from, what I've lived, what I've lost, what I've loved, and how I found my way and told it in my own words.
0: Does she talk about that bear when she was a kid in Pigeon Forge in Sevierville that they were giving gasoline to?
1: You know, I don't know if she does talk about that one.
2: Is that a real thing?
0: Yeah, they kept giving it gasoline, and it left and went towards the town, and it just, like, laid down in the middle of the street. And they're like, we should have gave it gasoline, but then they got down there, and they figured out it just ran out of gas.
1: Can't believe you didn't remember that one, Wade.
2: It was so terrible, I blocked it out, I guess.
0: I don't blame you, but I did see her tell that story.
1: I could see her telling that. That's amazing.
2: I don't like that at all.

0: No.
1: Well, I love Dolly, and I might have to actually go to New York City for this. Actually, I think somebody should sponsor the three of us to go. I think that would be a good team building exercise.
2: I'll go.
1: I'll
0: go.
1: All right, and on our way, we can have these. Number two, you can now buy Girl Scout cookie donuts. Yeah.
0: Do we need that?
2: No.
1: Yeah.
2: No.
1: A Samoa donut?
0: I mean, you can already get donuts with a little chocolate and coconut shavings on them, can't you? Isn't that a thing, or am I crazy?
2: I don't like coconut, so I love coconut.
1: I don't like coconut either, but I love the Samoa cookie. Make it make sense. I don't know. Krispy Kreme.
0: You just like it dressed up in some chocolate.
1: Maybe that's what it is, the chocolate. Krispy Kreme is teaming up with the Girl Scouts to make Girl Scout cookie donuts. And there's a Thin Mints donut, a Lemon Ups, and a Samoa's. Yes.
0: So if you haven't had coconut on a donut, you're about to. When is this going into production? You got any dates?
1: It says they hit stores yesterday.
0: Oh, that we need that trip sponsored. That's what we need sponsored.
1: Yeah, for a limited time.
0: You guys have a Krispy Kreme down there?
2: Yes.
0: You do?
2: Yes.
0: He goes, of course we do. I go every day. What's wrong with you, bro?
2: Look at me, Wade. Do you think we don't have one?
1: I was just saying, it says they hit stores. So I was picturing them being in like Walmarts and stuff. But I get that probably just means Krispy Kreme stores, doesn't it?
0: Probably.
1: No.
0: Yeah, okay. Safe bet.
1: Well, I'm glad I figured that out. Number three, this one is happening. I wanted to talk about this because this is freaking awesome. And it's happening right here in West Virginia. Our Bristol peeps may want to come up for it. Or maybe you have something similar going on down there, up there, over there, however you want to say it.
2: We'd be down there.
1: Okay, thank you. So I was right the first time. So we're having Jaws on the Lake at Ace Adventure Resort. It's on Saturday, July 25th, which a lot of people come from everywhere for Ace Adventure.
2: Where is that?
1: Fayetteville.
0: Yeah,
1: near Fayetteville.
2: Okay.
1: Somersville area.
0: Well, now, so both stations, your station and our station, we both put our own movies, right?
2: Yes.
0: Have you guys done a movie at a pool or like a lake or anything like that?
2: So we used to do a movie on the lake in June, but we never did Jaws.
0: Like Finding Nemo or anything like that?
2: No.
0: Oh, okay.
1: Missed opportunity. What do you play on a lake then?
2: Whatever. Family-friendly movies.
1: You're like, whatever's free. Yeah. Whatever we don't have to pay royalty for.
0: He just pulled the company line. Family-friendly movies, Chantel.
1: That's right.
0: That's what we play.
1: This top three brought to you by corporate, Izzy.
0: Corporate jargon.
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1: We peacing out.
2: Thursday. Think of me Thursday tomorrow.
0: And in the 7 o'clock hour,
1: we are going to be talking about what's the boyfriend equivalent to a girlfriend saying she's not hungry, but then eating half your fries. We do that.
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7: Mostly sunny today, a slight chance of rain, the partly cloudy this evening, high 89, low 69. Rain, possibly a thunderstorm tomorrow, and breezy, high 86, low 68. Harry St-

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Electric. 94.9 Skydeck Takeover at the Just City Doughboys game. That's this Friday. We've got your chance to score an invite coming up. 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

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So I learned something today. Did you know that Dwayne The Rock Johnson has his own skincare line? Yeah, apparently he released it back in 2024, and it's specifically formulated for the dudes. And he said the number one thing he tells everybody is that you gotta use toner. You gotta use toner. 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
2: Tri-Cities weather.
8: We're looking at some sunshine today, partly cloudy tonight. There is a slight chance of rain, high 89, low 68. Rain, possibly a thunderstorm tomorrow, breezy, high 86, low 68. Then more rain for Friday, high 87.

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3: We got sunshine today, high around 89, partly cloudy tonight, low 68. Rain, possibly a thunderstorm tomorrow, and breezy, high 86, low 68. More rain, possibly a thunderstorm Friday, high 87. Justin Bieber, Speed Demon, on Electric.

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0: Electric, 94.9 Skydeck Takeover at the Johns City Doughboys. That's going to happen this Friday. 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

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I've got an invite for two to our Electric 94.9 Sky Deck Takeover at the Jaw City Doughboys game coming up this Friday. 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
3: Partly cloudy today and tonight. There is a slight chance of rain. Going to get down to 68. Partly sunny tomorrow with a 60% chance of rain. Possibly a thunderstorm and breezy. High 86, low 68. Rain likely on Friday. High 87.

Electric 94.9 Skydeck Takeover at Jot City Doughboys. That game is this Friday. We've got your shot to win tickets to the game, VIP seating, and get in on door prizes. Lots more, too. 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

Electric 94.9. So I had to teach my husband something about haircuts yesterday because my eldest daughter went to go get a lob. And he was like, a lob? What's a lob? I was like, a lob is a long bob. And then she had it slightly inverted, which I had to tell him basically it's cut shorter in the back and then gets longer toward the front. And he was all kinds of confused. And then we started talking about pixies and bixies, because apparently bixie is the big thing now, where you get kind of like a pixie cut, but it's still long. So it's kind of like a bob meets a pixie cut. Anyway, reason why I'm telling you this is because apparently Gracie Abrams is all about the

Tracy Abrams is all about the Bixie cut. She said the more hair she cuts off, the more she feels like herself. You can find that story now at people.com. 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
1: Tri-Cities weather.
2: Partly cloudy this evening. Slight chance of rain. Low 68. Rain likely tomorrow. Possibly a thunderstorm. Breezy. High 86. Low 68. And then rain likely for your Friday. Still a possibility of a thunderstorm. High 87. Low 68. Justin Bieber. Daisies on Electric.

Mariah Carey, Electric, 94.9. I actually thought of Mariah last night because I was just scrolling on TikTok or one of the social media platforms and saw where soon you'll be able to grab your tree for Johnson City's Candyland. It's already that time of the year to be thinking about Christmas.

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Electric 94.9. What's going on until then for Jason Reed? 888-937-4487. Some Ella Langley kicking us off this afternoon. Choosing Texas. Let's go.

0: causing some long delays over in Southwest Virginia. Just outside of the town of Chilhowie, traffic goes down to one lane, and the road work extends northbound from mile marker 35 to 37. It's Kevin Castle, Electric 94.9.
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Mike Trigg, 94.9. You ready for some VIP access to the Sky Deck Takeover with the Johnson City Doughboys? Izzy and Logan are going to be out this Friday with some baseball action. You can join them on the Sky Deck as well. Logan's going to have some tickets coming up tonight.

Electric 94.9. Just see where they were selling air from the ceremony. Somebody's got a bag of air up for sale. $50,000 for a bag of air.

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12: Going to be clear tonight, the low around 69. Tomorrow, chance of showers off and on around 84 for your high tomorrow. 87 out. Some new Olivia Rodrigo. I love this one. It's Drop Dead. 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
1: Traffic.
2: An alert in Elizabethton, courtesy of the Precision Electrical Traffic Hotline. Off Highway 67, an incident reported with injuries, Cherokee Park Drive. That one will take longer to clean up, and they are starting to reroute traffic around that incident. It's Kevin Castle, Electric 94.9.
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1: Traffic.
2: Repeating an alert from last hour from the Precision Electrical Traffic Hotline, a call from Elizabethton, a crash on Cherokee Park Drive reported. We've got a new alert in Kingsport near Walgreens and the mall. They've got a crash at the corner of Fort Henry and Memorial. It's Kevin Castle, Electric 94.9.

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9: Clear overnight tonight, around 69 for your low. Chance of showers off and on tomorrow. Going to get up to around 84 to 87 with UConn.

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2: Repeating an alert from last hour from the Precision Electrical Traffic Hotline, a call from Elizabethton, a crash on Cherokee Park Drive reported. We've got a new alert in Kingsport near Walgreens and the mall. They've got a crash at the corner of Fort Henry and Memorial. 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

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Kehlani, the latest is called Folded. 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
1: Traffic.
2: First responders in Johnson City have cleared a crash reported last half hour that was over on Interstate 26 in Boones Creek. We mentioned it earlier, and there's sure to be delays up in Southwest Virginia on Interstate 81. Southbound traffic's going to be impacted due to emergency road work near Exit 35. That's in Chilhowee. 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

Sky Deck Takeover this Friday night with the Johnson City Doughboys. Izzy and Logan going to be hanging out. Logan's got your next chance to win it. I'm trying to start an unofficial campaign for Izzy to throw out the first pitch Friday night. Let's make that happen, all right? Let's get on board.

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2: Tri-Cities weather.
3: Clear tonight, 69 for your low overnight tonight. Around chance of showers tomorrow, 84. It's 86 in the Tri-Cities right now with Hosier. Too sweet. It's Electric 94.9.

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1: Traffic.
2: Starting to wind down the rush hour, and we've got an alert. It's in Washington County, Tennessee, exit 13 area of Bobby Hicks Highway off I-26. It's at the corner of Bobby Hicks and Kingsport Highway. And some heavy traffic detected in Kingsport at the corner of Clinchfield and Bloomingdale Pike on Stone Drive. It's Kevin Castle, Electric 94.9.
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I love that. Sabrina Carpenter house tour. I just think that would be a fun show to get to, man. I think that would be awesome. All right, 888-937-4487. It's Hill in for Jason. It's Teddy. Bad Dreams. 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Sun.

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7: Tri-Cities weather.
8: It's going to be clear tonight, low around 69. Tomorrow, chance of showers off and on, back up to 84. It's 84 in the Tri-Cities right now. Marshmallow and Jelly Roll. Holy Water. 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

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Logan is going to hook you up with VIP tickets so you can get on the sky deck this Friday night for the Johnson City Doughboys. Izzy and Logan are going to be broadcasting live. It's going to be a lot of fun, man. Hopefully you can join them.

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Logan's on the way. He's got your tickets for VIP access to the Sky Deck. The Johnson City Doughboys this Friday night. Izzy and Logan going to be broadcasting live, hanging out. Hopefully you can join them. Win tickets next.

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This Friday, we are hosting a party at the John City Dope Boys game, blocking off a section, doing the Sky Deck Takeover. 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

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It's to get to Niall Horan. Niall Horan's doing Taste So Good coming up in less than 10 minutes. Noah Kahan, Harry Styles, American Girls coming up too. Hey, Lonnie is on. This is Folded.

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